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Well, it's a song that counts.

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Could there be lips like yours? Could there be smiles like yours, honest and true?

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waiting for the waiting to end so my life can go on. 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I can't wait to hear what his story is gonna be this time. 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And I've been waiting.

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You know, some cats swing and some cats groove, but there are a few vibers that can swing, groove, and keep it in the pocket all at the same time. You may have heard this brother over the years, but I guarantee you, you've never heard him like this. Here's a cool jazz countdown exclusive, taking it to the next level. It's Baltimore's own.

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6: From Quality Radio Productions, it's the sound of Lake Air. I'm Jake Longwell. Welcome to another hour of unique contemporary music coming to you from New York's Finger Lakes region. Getting the hour underway with the guitar artistry of Earl Klugh from his album The Spice of Life. This one's called Sleepyhead.

That's a trio calling themselves The Wave. From their self-titled debut LP from 1987, we heard Journey. Polish songstress Basha before that from her London, Warsaw, New York release, we heard Ordinary People. Pianist Jim Chappelle back there as well, Time and Again from his Over the Top CD. And we began the set, and also the hour, with Earl Clue on guitar, Sleepyhead from The Spice of Life. Classic sounds from Kenny G on sax, getting this set underway from his breakthrough LP Duotones, which gave us the hits Songbird and Don't Make Me Wait for Love. This is his dedication to a singer who's no stranger to longtime listeners of Lake Air, Sade.

From his LP Brother's Keeper, that's pianist Bob Thompson with the track Undercover. The vocal in the set came from Ariana Nykrook and her quartet, also featuring Lawrence Hobgood on piano, the title track from her CD Changes. Guitarist Ken Bonfield before that, from his Homecoming release, we heard Mirage, and Kenny G on sax at the top, Sade from Duotones. It's all part of the unique sound that is Lake Air. I'm Jake Longwell. If you want to get in touch with Lake Air, you can do so by email. Our address is qualityradioproductions@gmail.com. 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You're listening to program number 2019. We'll begin our final set of the hour with saxophonist Stephen Eugene Grove, better known to his fans as Huge Groove. From his self-titled debut CD, here is Sneak a Peek.

0: That's one from Joe Locascio on piano, also featuring Warren Sneed on soprano sax, the title track from Joe's Gliders LP. Bruce Hornsby and The Range before that, Bruce, of course, on both piano and vocals, from their second LP, Scenes from the South Side. We heard the closing track, Till the Dreaming's Done, and we began the set with Huge Groove on sax, Sneak a Peek, from his self-titled CD, Huge Groove. And that does it for this hour of the program. My name is Jake Longwell. Thank you, as always, for your company. I sincerely hope you enjoyed my selections. Please join me again soon for another hour of unique contemporary music. 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

That song was A Night to Remember by Hank Bilal and Jasmine Ghent. Prior to that, we heard clap, exclamation mark. That means I got to do it. So I had to. I'm sorry. That just means it's important and you have to do it. All right? So that song is by Soul Live featuring Black Thought of the Roots. Next up is Give It Up by Etta James. I'm Riley Smith, and this is Smooth Grooves Radio.

0: That song was Firm Roots by Chris White and Laura Driscoll. Before that, A Tisket, A Tasket by Red Garland. What is a tisket or a tasket? What? Anyways, I'm Riley Smith and this was Smooth Grooves Radio.
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1: Ladies and gentlemen, this next song I would like to do, because it's my anniversary, and I would like to do it for my husband wherever he is.

That song was Loving Arms by Millie Jackson. Before that was So This Is Love by Lisa Hilton. And next up, we get to hear Red Garland again on Gone Again. I'm Riley Smith, and this is Smooth Grooves Radio.

That song was Hanging on the Boardwalk by Eric Marinthio. Before that was Good Intentions, Bad Results by Malaya. Don't I know that all too well. Next up is the name I never thought I'd announce on here. We got the Rolling Stones with its song, Angie. I'm Riley Smith, and this is Smooth Grooves Radio.

0: That song was Oh My Love by Kat Edmondson. Prior to that, Super Blue. Not Super Glue, Super Blue, like the color, by Freddie Hubbard. I'm Riley Smith, and this is Smooth Grooves Radio.
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That song was I Remember You by Chet Baker. Before that, Stuff Happens by Mike Stern. Next up, Tour de Force by Bola Sete. I'm Riley Smith, and this is Smooth Grooves Radio.

That song was Avalon Nights by Paul Brown. Prior to that, we heard But Beautiful by Debbie Joyce. Next up, If You Only Knew by Nancy Wilson. I'm Riley Smith, and this is Smooth Grooves Radio.

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We just heard Benny Green on his song Harold Land. Before that, Mama Don't Like My Man by Sharon Jones and the Dap Kings. Next up, Wacky Dust by the Manhattan Transfer. I'm Riley Smith and this is Smooth Grooves Radio.

0: We just heard Calypso by Etienne Charles. Prior to that was Bassami Mucho by Grant Green. And even before that was Wacky Dust by Manhattan Transfer. I'm Riley Smith, and this is Smooth Grooves Radio.
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That song was Deep Water by Seal. Apparently the difference between a seal, I learned this at the zoo on Monday, because that's where we went on our Memorial Day weekend. Apparently the difference between a seal and a sea otter is, or a sea lion, my bad, is a seal doesn't have ears and sea lions do, which I did not know. But anyways, my bad, I got sidetracked. Next up, we got The Funky View by Don Braden. Next up after that is Trouble by Coco Montoya. I'm Riley Smith, and this is Smooth Grooves Radio.

We just heard I Ain't Human by Carmen Lundy. Prior to that, When Your Lover Has Gone by Red Garland. Next up, we got Authentic Life by Richard Elliott. I'm Riley Smith, and this is Smooth Grooves Radio.

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1: Thank you very much, ladies and gentlemen. Right now, we'd like to feature the dynamic, the extremely powerful, the irresistible Mr. Alfred Pee Wee Ellis, playing a tune that he himself composed called Blues a la LS. Go, Pee Wee, get him.

0: Happy Week. 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
0: Mr.
1: you.
0: Alfred Pee Wee Ellis. Come on, put your hands together.
2: That song was Blues a la LS by the J.B. Horns. Prior to that was Brown Sugar by D'Angelo. I'm Riley Smith, and this is Smooth Grooves Radio.
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We just heard Evanescence by Fred Hirsch Trio. Prior to that was Killing for Love by Jose Gonzalez. Next up, Heart's Horizon by Al Jarreau. I'm Riley Smith, and this is Smooth Grooves Radio.

That song was Don't Give Up On Me by Lindsey Webster. Prior to that, The River Returns by Bob James. And next up, Baby I'm Yours by Jeff Globe. I'm Riley Smith, and this is Smooth Grooves Radio.

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0: 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Lindsey Webster is back with a new single. 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

0: Jazz 90.1 is supported in part by our members and by the Rochester International Jazz Festival, June 19th through the 27th. 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

0: Jazz 90.1 is supported in part by our members and by the Rochester International Jazz Festival, June 19th through the 27th. 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

0: Come aboard Jazz 90.1's annual jazz cruise on the Colonial Belle in Fairport. 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

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I could change.

Reasonably beautiful tune written by the daughter of Mary Rogers. Oh, the daughter of Richard Rogers. 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Mary Rogers is her name. 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

0: Hey, family, welcome to another edition of The Cool Jazz Countdown. I'm Marcellus Shepard, the bass man.
1: And this is Kyle LaRue, and we are back again with our survey of the top 10 jazz albums of the week based on local radio airplay, national jazz chart action, and listener feedback.
0: The Cool Jazz Countdown is an exclusive presentation of TenShare Media and TVM Productions. Kyle LaRue. What's going on, my brother?
1: Hanging tough, good brother. Gearing up here to take in some sounds as the winds of change have blown in and created some notable movement on the charts. Some northbound movement, some southbound movement. A couple of new entries to the top 10 joining the party. And a new king of the hill to crown this week, bass.
0: Man, I don't know if that's a weather report or you giving out directions today. Nonetheless, we definitely have some movement going on to include two new entries this week. One coming to you from a guitarist of smooth. None other than Blake Aaron making his way back. And then trumpeter Brian Lynch, who's on the straight ahead side of the spectrum. He's presenting something new for the Holistic Music Works label. Yeah, we have some musical chairs going on in the top five, which brings us something from the TNR Collective. Man, I am loving their latest single, boy. But is it enough to move Jeremy Pelt out of the way for that top spot? Time will tell. Let's go ahead and count them down from 10 to 1 for the week ending May 29th of 2026. Well, we kick off this week's show with the latest of a guitarist who's currently touring with dates coming up over the next 2 months in Clearwater, Florida, Temecula, California, and Oxon Hill, Maryland. Talking about Kansas City raised contemporary jazz mainstay Norman Brown. He's hitting the streets in support of his latest album for the Shaughnessy recording label, Authentically Norman. Now, Brown has been owning the streets of smooth since his debut back in 1992. Continues to do so with this project, whether laying down a romantic vibe on a groove called Valentine, to the funky selection Home Stretch, and even putting a bit of joy on display on a groove called Chillax. Brown has once again delivered another hit record, produced this go-round by both Paul Brown and Whirly Morris, who also lays some vocals out. Here is Grammy Award-winning guitarist Norman Brown with Authentically Norman, slipping to take the number 10 spot this week here on The Cool Jazz Countdown.

0: I like the switch up there, getting some vocal help from Wearley Morris, who does production on here as well. It is Norman Brown, his latest for Shauna Key, Authentically Norman. It's in the number 10 spot this week here on our survey.
1: All right, thank you so much, Bass. Well, veteran trumpeter Brian Lynch makes a debut this week on the Countdown with a new project released on his own imprint, Holistic Music Works. The album marks the first musical collaboration between Lynch and legendary alto saxophonist Charles McPherson, their first collab since 1980. The mindset behind this new album pretty much centers around living tradition, mentorship, and creative community, as opposed to just plain old nostalgia. The project serves as a tribute to late piano legend and educator Barry Harris. In fact, Brian Lynch studied with Harris during the middle of his career. Charles McPherson was one of Harris's first students back in Detroit. So, in a sense, this release serves as a living pipeline of Harris's teachings. We get a balance of original compositions and classic standards across 9 tunes. Grammy-winning vocalist Samara Joy makes a special appearance on one as well. It's trumpeter Brian Lynch right here with his album called Torchbearers. You'll find it on Holistic Music Works, debuting in the number 9 spot this week here on the Cool Jazz Countdown.

0: And there it is, the latest from trumpeter Brian Lynch, featuring legendary alto saxophonist Charles McPherson. You'll find this project on Holistic Music Works. It's called Torchbearers, making its debut in the number 9 spot on this week's survey. Bass?
1: Thank you, brother. Well, family, do stay connected with the Cool Jazz Countdown throughout the week via social media. We're on Instagram and Facebook at Cool Jazz Countdown. We put up photos, videos, links to reviews, the playlist, so you know exactly what you've heard on the program. Again, Instagram and Facebook at Cool Jazz Countdown. Well, Grammy Award-winning producer Michael Manny's debut album was released last year. A good 30 years into his professional career, which had him writing on the pop and R&B side of the spectrum for years, including his work with Tori Kelly, Santana, Mariah Carey, even Whitney Houston. Now, Manny grew up in a spiritual and musical household with a mother who was a classical pianist. She instilled both music and religion in him, something he's held on since then. And Manny's faith has led him to release his debut album that over a year later is still in the conversation on the charts. 15 songs that stretch across jazz, funk, and R&B. Taking what he learned years ago working under composer Narada Michael Walden, here is Michael Manny with Triangles as it lands in the number 8 position this week here on the Cool Jazz Countdown.

0: A lot to digest on this album. The brother just lays out so many subgenres in his sound. Michael Manning on Triangles here. It's on the Baja TSR label. Still in the conversation a year later. He's in at number 8 this week here on the Cool Jazz Countdown. The Room.
1: Alrighty, bass. Well, born out of the Durham, North Carolina music scene, the latest offering from the collective known as The Sistering. It's representative of so many things, mainly, though, the result of bringing together four powerhouse jazz vocalists that uplift and inspire one another. Lois DeLoach, Nina Freelon, Kate McGarry, and Lenora Zenzalai Helm. It's an 11-track journey that features two compositions written by each artist, two co-written, and one very imaginative reworking of a beloved jazz standard. The music reflects themes that focus on shared wisdom, mutual uplift, family, life cycles, and collective strength. The Sistering is accompanied by a top-notch rhythm section with Mikey Hayama on piano, Keith Gans on guitar, John Brown on bass, and Kobe Watkins on drums, as well as featured special guests throughout the album. It's a sound infused with soul, folk, funk, and spoken word. It's nice stuff here. It's The Sistering. Their latest self-titled album is on the Zenzalai Music label, and it's in the number 7 spot this week here on the Cool Jazz Countdown.

0: Nice stuff all across this album. Some tracks you get multiple voices singing, some you get just solo performances, but real nice from beginning to end. It's The Sistering featuring Lois Deloach, Nina Freeland, Kate McGarry, and Lenora Zenzalai Helm. Their latest self-titled release for Zenzalai Music is in the number 7 spot on this week's survey. All yours, bass.
1: Loving that there. Well, family, our second debut this week comes from a guitarist who's played with Bobby Womack, the Gap Band, and Santana, just to name a few. Smooth jazz guitarist Blake Aaron is back with a new EP called The Upside. It's the follow-up to his 2024 release, Love and Rhythm, which blessed him with a few number one singles. Well, this one houses 4 tracks, and from what I've heard so far, it's a pretty upbeat and fun project. Aaron will be performing next month at the Ocean City Jazz Festival for those of you down in the Carolinas. In the meantime, let's go ahead and check out his new EP, The Upside. On Intervision Records, it's Blake Aaron, debuting at number 6 this week, here on The Cool Jazz Countdown.

0: Yeah, I told you it's a nice ride, man. Blake Aaron, he's on Inner Vision Records. His latest is a EP, 4-tracker. It's called The Upside, and it's debuting in the number 6 spot this week. Well, family, 5 more to go on deck for you. New music from Billy Childs, also the TNR Collective. Jeremy Pelt has had that top spot for a few weeks now. Is someone going to dethrone him? Mm-hmm, yeah. They are. Keep it where you have it. More music coming your way right here on the Cool Jazz Countdown.
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3: Welcome back to the Cool Jazz Countdown alongside the bass man, Marcellus Shepard. I'm Kyle LaRue. This week, the jazz world is remembering and celebrating a towering titan of the saxophone who fundamentally reshaped the landscape of modern jazz. Widely revered as the saxophone colossus, Walter Theodore Sonny Rollins was a restless musical innovator whose robust tone and unparalleled improvisational genius defined an era, immortalized.

95 years of age. Sonny's spirit and monumental contributions to American music will echo forever. Read more about the life's work and legacy of saxophonist Sonny Rollins at Cool Jazz Countdown on Facebook and Instagram. Well, coming in at number five this week, the latest collaborative effort from multi-instrumentalist and producer Skinny Hightower and trumpeter Alex Parchment. You'll find this short but sweet rhythmic ride on Castover Records, the EP entitled Kindred. And it comes in at number five this week right here on the Cool Jazz Countdown.

0: It's Skinny Hightower and Alex Parchment, their latest collaborative effort for Castover Records entitled Kindred. And it comes in at number 5 this week here on our survey. Bass?
1: Hey, thank you, brother. Well, family, famed pianist Billy Childs is back with the new release on Mack Avenue Records. It's a bit of a switch up for him as he marks his first trio album in 25 years. How about that? And on this release, Childs reworks some of his earlier compositions for a trio format. Tunes that go back to his earliest recordings when he was on Windham Hill Records. Compositions that in Child's eyes never reached the audience that they deserved. It's what he calls a lingering regret. Well, joining him in the small format are bassist Matt Penman and drummer Ari Honig. Together, they deliver some tunes that are quite expressive without playing outside of the box. Here is 6-time Grammy winner pianist Billy Childs with Triumvirate. It moves up to take the number 4 spot this week here on The Cool Jazz Countdown.

0: definitely straight ahead and loving it, man. Pianist Billy Childs here. Triumvirate is the name of the album. It's on Mac Avenue Records. Jumps up huge this time. It was number 9 last week, up 5 spots to the number 4 position this week here on our survey.
1: All righty, man. 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Trumpeter and composer Jeremy Pelt, as explained in the liner notes of his latest High Note Records release, shares that the social realities of our current times all but force you to constantly examine the virtues and contributions of your own community, if only for the sake of positive reinforcement. He goes on to share that the music he's produced on this latest project for the world to hear seeks to be part of that positive reinforcement. Similar to the perspective echoed in his book series called Griot, Examining the Lives of Jazz's Great Storytellers, we get a 9-track effort that seeks to balance cultural heritage with musical innovation. Trumpeter Jeremy Pell, his latest for High Note entitled Our Community Will Not Be Erased. You'll find it in the number 3 spot this week here on the Cool Jazz Countdown.

0: Well, after an impressive run in the top spot for many a week, trumpeter Jeremy Pelt and his latest For High Note, Our Community Will Not Be Erased, slips a bit to take the number three spot this week here on the countdown. Getting interesting, bass.
1: Yes, well, we are moving right along and getting closer to the top. Question for you. What happens when you put Ryan LaValette, Lemmick, Adrian Crutchfield, and BK Jackson together on the same track? Oh, you get one hell of a groove, let me tell you. So much so that the song not only hit number one on the Billboard charts recently, but also currently hitting the top spot on the smooth jazz charts. All of the aforementioned artists are signed to the Trippin' in Rhythm label. And when they play together, they are known as the TNR Collective. Powerful in every way. From composing to playing to top-notch production, they have all of the bases covered. Now, I haven't heard anything on a full project as of yet, but in the meantime, here's their new single. It's the TNR Collective with Colors for a second week in the number two spot here on the Cool Jazz Countdown.

0: Yeah, man. We want more. I want more. I know you definitely want more. Colors is the name of the groove here. The latest single of the TNR Collective, Trippin' in Rhythm, their all-star ensemble. They're holding steady in the number two spot this week here on the Cool Jazz Countdown. All right, LaRue, go ahead and take us to the top. Speak out a brand new number one.
1: All right, man. Well, look who slid into that top spot. Grammy-winning drummer and band leader Ulysses Owens Jr., presenting his 10th album overall as a leader and his second with his Generation Y ensemble, very much rooted in the hard bop legacy of mentors like the legend Art Blakey. The project expands outward to deliver a forward-looking statement on the evolving global jazz landscape. Owens leads a handpicked vanguard of the next generation's brightest jazz talent, many of whom he actually mentored at Juilliard. This unit spent about 2 years touring globally together, which helped to instill a new level of confidence with Generation Y. We get an 11-track effort on the album that mixes original tunes and standards, featuring core players Irina Tarabuco on alto saxophone, Anthony Hervey on trumpet, Tyler Bullock on piano, and Yasushi Nakamura on bass. It's drummer Ulysses Owens Jr. with his latest for the Cellar Music Group entitled Around the World with You. That is the letter U. Clever title there. Moving up to take the number one spot this week here on the Cool Jazz Countdown.

0: And there it is, drummer, band leader, Ulysses Owens Jr. and Generation Y. Their latest for Cellar Music Group entitled Around the World with You. Coming in at number one this week here on our survey.
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because of you, my life is upside down. I love you anyhow, but this is much too much to bear. You don't believe in me, sometimes you disappear. And when I think you're near, you are so far away, far away, far away, far away. 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